0: just purge yourself.
1: Turn yourself this way. 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That's why I tell you to turn yourself this way.

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Cut the thread on our two lives. Where would we be if I had lied? You were right, no one knows the love we share. 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

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You never cried. I don't look back, cause I'm still here, still swinging high at the borderline. But ghosts cannot apologize for the hearts they broke. Oh, is it my heart that's still broken?

Florida, bad Mama Jemma. Down in Alabama, running too hot. The only speed you got, amphetamine and wine.

Sometimes it's not like the newspaper. It won't be delivered to your doorstep or your stoop when you want it on time. Daily. Sometimes doesn't happen all of the time, and so you wait passively for the next time, trying not to get overexcited or thoroughly disappointed if it don't come rolling through sometimes. Sometimes I wish I never picked up a mic so I wouldn't have the urge to squeeze. While the light wasn't working, I pressed the switch and then it began. But I should have said that earlier. I willed myself to rise. I willed myself to rise. I willed myself to rise. To rise. To rise. I couldn't feel